number. 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And I think to myself, why now? 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

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And if your man gives you trouble just to move out on the double, and you don't let it trouble your brain, cause away goes trouble down the drain. 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

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He sat and watched the rain all night. He couldn't sleep a wink as all the drops fell.

You must think that I'm new to this, but I have seen this song before.